0: 657 in Fort Myers.
1: 657.
0: You saw me out from 53 to 57. I'm going to be around the Hudson Valley. Drop paperwork for that prisoner.
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0: 5863, can you respond to 163 Hudson Avenue, 163 Hudson Avenue? Department 2, meet a female there regarding the abuse that her daughter had. I did several of the juveniles on the room. She advised her daughter is hotline. It occurred at the Gourmet Deli. If they are not there, they are.
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0: 16 Twelve Peaks, Gillac, 35 Medi Three, Angel 130, 545 South 3, Parkway Plaza, Herman Adams 3. Between Grove Street and Smith Street, a 101-year-old female, low BP. Peaks, Gillac, 35 Medi Three, Angel 130, 545 South 3, Parkway Plaza, Herman Adams 3. A 101-year-old female, low BP. 665-2126.
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0: 35 Medic 3 in round. 35 Medic 3 2126. 3 responding at 2126.

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0: 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I'm going to be on Park and Bank. I'm secure.
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0: Somebody 30, Route 9 northbound, just past Louisa Street on-ramp, New York, Lincoln, Eddy Union, 4460, Lincoln, Eddy Union, 4460.
1: Ten four, 5-2, can you back?
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0: 634. 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Charlie 436071. I'm secure.
1: Got it. 10-4, what's your 20 south in what?
0: Union.
1: Come on.

0: 612 Peekskill, back 35 at the Grange, 130, number 2 Nelson Avenue, in front of Peekskill Police Headquarters for male leg pain. Peekskill, back 35 at the Grange, 130, number 2 Nelson Avenue, in front of Peekskill Police Headquarters for the male leg pain. 665 at 2338.
1: Seven five four 2338.
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1: It's 32 Connecticut tag for me. 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

0: gonna be dirty with that. I'm gonna be BMP in Carhartt, BMP in Carhartt.
1: Paper 4 to 263.
2: Alright, copy. I'm in route.
1: 62. 62, respond also, please. Thank you.
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92844. Alright, just slow anybody down. That's coming. Just want a Connecticut tag for me. Check that. Connecticut license. 169-952-832. 169-952-832. To Edgar Espinoza. You should check him in New York, too, when you get a chance.

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0: I just want to verify, SP got the address from someone saying 668?
1: Affirmative, she gave him the address.
0: 10-4.

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1: 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Yep.

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16 tall peaks, go back 35 out of 300, 130, 1318, 1318 Main Street, Field Street, and Charles Street. 52-year-old female, generalized pain. Peaks go back 35 out of 300, 1318, 1318 Main Street, Field Street, and Charles Street. 52-year-old female in pain. 665, 513.

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Pete Scale back, 35, Medic 3, 1464 Elm Street, front able to walk, 620 at 1152.

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0: 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William Boy Adam, 3 Tom, 1 Charles, 55, Frank Paul, 820220. Let me know if you need it again.
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0: 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Area evacuation is going to be in the IT room. Again, 299 Market Street, Suite 230, for a commercial fire alarm. Timeout is going to be 1325.
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Four story type 2. Alarm sounding, building evacuated, no smoke or fire from the exterior. Establishing command.

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1: Command Engine 1, be just caution coming into the parking lot. I got all these people all over the place. I'm trying to move them.
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Six to control Peekskill-Vac 35-3, engine 130 in front of the South Street Mini-Mart, 900-900 South Street, between Union Avenue and South Division Street. The male fallen, unable to ambulate. Peekskill-Vac 35-3 and engine 130 in front of 900-900 South Street, the South Street Mini-Mart, between Union Avenue and South Division Street. The male fallen, unable to ambulate. 1335-656.

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0: The panel is showing suite 350 in the rear. 350 rear of building.

0: 75B46. You were out in the area attempting to locate.
1: 75B4 out in the area, 1338.
2: Yeah, there is a room 250. Let me use the key.
0: I copy.
2: Trying to find some representative. No one knows a clue who he is or where he is. Freezing. There's no sign of smoke or fire in that room. It's empty.
0: I copy. I'm looking in the knock box now.

0: 75 before, as of 6 minutes in the past, the caller is mapping right at the intersection of South and Union.
1: Yeah, that's where we are. Bystander I've seen is reporting that the patient was helped into the adjacent apartment building. We'll advise.
0: 32, 1340.

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1: Go ahead.
0: Do you have an emergency contact, some individual that could rendezvous here in this building?
1: Stand by. I'll see what I have.
0: I copy. Everyone here is clueless.
1: Repeat, so is the alarm company.

0: Samantha L2.
1: Okay.
0: Sir, if you can, look for an IP room. That's how it's labeled.
1: I received 350. Is the Cosmo Beauty Academy. That's 350.
0: All right, I copy. You able to gain entrance with those keys?
1: Negative on 350. Swipe doesn't work on any door.
2: Headquarters to command.
0: Go for command.
2: Fire prevention is en route. He's going to meet you at the location. I'm still looking for an emergency contact for this building.
0: All right, I got it.

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2: Asking command, nothing's labeled at IT room in service 4. So if you have somebody from Cosmos VE Academy outside, send them up, we'll get the code.
3: All right, Cox, we're trying to do that now. I've got the keys on the way up from Battalion 1.
2: All right, he's on the second floor.

0: Altitude Command, we found the SS activated, room 350. We'll plan a smoke for 5. You can go for reset.
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1: Go ahead.
0: The alarm is activated due to a malfunction. 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I'm terminating command. Can I have a timeout, please?
1: Timeout is 1325.
0: 1325. Good copy.

0: never happened here before. Gonna be 3600 block of Central with David Sam Robert 3034. David Sam Robert 3034.
1: I'm out with him.

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1: Six 18 4 4 5 7 is secure. I'll be 10-2.

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Can I have my daily 75 for Jolene McElhaney at 1039 Park Street? Thanks, Doc.

60 control, Peekskill-Vec, 35 at 3, 1039. It's 1039 Park Street, between South James Street and Bank Street, for the Intox PD on scene. Peekskill-Vec at 35 at 3, 1039. It's 1039 Park Street, between South James Street and Bank Street, for the Intox PD on scene. 1441-656.

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0: 38, can you respond up to 641 Highland Avenue? 650 caller into Megan. Says that there's a truck that's almost completely blocking her driveway. She needs to get out. 641 Highland Avenue.
1: 10-4.
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1: 54. 52.
0: Unit, start responding, 163 Union Avenue, 163 Union Avenue, Spanish-speaking 911 call on the line, some sort of altercation, uncooperative on 911, I'm trying to go through language line, the call is still active. It appears that they might be walking on the sidewalk in the area of South Division and 2nd Street.

0: 61844. I'm freeing up from Villa Hadaway.
1: I'm in the area. I've not been showing cell division in a second.
2: 10-4, GPS is pinging on the 2nd Street area. It's a female.

0: I might have a caller, gonna be 1108 Brown. If we could have a Spanish speaking officer respond to this location, please.
1: One advisor, she's still live with 911 to answer the phone. I have a Spanish speaker on the line.
0: Doesn't appear so. She's on the phone with someone else that is speaking Spanish.
1: All right, 10-4.

0: 61844. This lady is stating that another lady at the deli on 2nd Street told her to call the police. This is not our caller.
1: Check the deli on South Division in a second. 5-4, I'm headed that way.

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1: Four, 5-2 is on the phone now with a party, getting more information. Should be 163 Union inside that house.
0: 5-6-8-4-4, I'm out with a caller at the intersection at Raymond and Union.

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I'm going to be transporting her to the scene in RMP 261, mileage 14871.

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0: 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There is Raymond Street and Union Avenue for the 12-year-old with a laceration to the head. 1547-656.
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0: The main in Charles, Delhi. Be advised, e-bike, I don't want to be advised.

0: 56. 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
1: Yeah, that's a firm. We're by the park now. You're gonna stop.
0: Fuck, not with him. 10-4, you have a state unit out with you?
2: 7-5 before.
0: Okay.
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0: Where are those units located with the e-bike?
1: 1,000 block of Howard. 1,000 block of Howard.
0: Five, 6844. We're secure over here. It's going to be a 15-year-old juvenile male. Is state police en route?
1: I called for them. I'll double check.
0: Disregard. County's pulling up now.
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5, 5, 5, 5, 5, 5, 5, 5, 5, 5, 5, 5, 5, 5, 5, 5, 5, 5, 5, 5, 5, 5, 5, 5, 5, 5, 5, 5, 5, 5, 5, 5, 5, 5, 5, 5, 5, 5, 5, 5, 5, 5, 5, 5, 5, 5, 5, 5, 5, 5, 5, 5, 5, 5, 5, 5, 5, 5, 5, 5, 5, 5, 5, 5, 5, 5, 5, 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

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That's 192 Center Street in Buchanan, between 3rd Street and 1st Street. A 93-year-old female injured from a fall. Peekskill back, speechulated to Cortland 192. That's 192 Center Street in Buchanan, the 92-year-old female injured from a fall. 1730-656.

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0: ALS Hudson Valley, 1759. 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
1: Medic 2.
0: AC Medic 2, 1759.

Saddlebrook Police, Saddlebrook and Fire Department. Sorry, Saddlebrook Fire Department. This is your nightly test. This is a test. 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
1: Thousand block of Cortland, New York, Mary Edward Charles 7656. 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
1: 57.
0: Respond to Route 9 BMP at the light. White female's out of her vehicle. Looks like she's attempting to fight somebody in a car. Might be a 1016 involved, but they're causing a backup of traffic.
1: 57.

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0: 58. 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By the circle, the light.
1: That's affirmative.
0: Yeah, 10-4, I got nothing showing. I'm going to circle back around.
1: 10-4.
2: Five-seven to
0: 5-8. 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
2: I'm coming westbound. 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
0: Yeah, I came up from Main Street, and then turned into the circle, and got nothing out here. No car stop. 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

58844. 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I'm going to go back down south towards Maine. 94.

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1: 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It's going to be the parking lot next to Baxter's Pharmacy, 966 Main. Caller reports all the permitted parking spots are parked in.
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1: Permit parking is only from 6 a.m. to 6 p.m. No violations, 10-2.

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0: Just checked the bus stop at the 300 block of High North Division and the corner of Main and North Division for cars legally parked.

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New York Reg, King Tom George, 3219. 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I'll be secured. I'll be on South Street past the intersection of Grove.

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